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1: Hi, my name's Sarah, and I'm going to sing on the next one. I'd like to extend my warmest gratitude to Kanye West for letting me appear on his song. 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

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And the reality is, every weekend, I go out, 'cause I just wanna feel lit.

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1: 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Pickable. Let me FaceTime my op, bitch, I'm with the street. 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

hopes there's nothing there. But anyway, that isn't what I meant to say. 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But I can't remember it anyway.